0: is your turn.
1: Across the planet. Across the planet. 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

0: 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Johnson on Mars Flight 247.
1: Very well. 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You're through.
0: Thank you, operator.

0: 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Another
1: 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Remember your best days.
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